for I felt I was rich, and I told him all the love my mama sewed in every stitch, and I told him all the story mama told me while she sewed, and how my

0: Hello and welcome to The Hilltop. I'm Joe. On this show, we'll talk about a different topic each week and play some songs to go along with it. We will talk in English, but I know you can handle it.
1: 皆さん、こんにちは。ジェフ・ウーです。ザ・ヒルトップへようこそ。この番組では毎週違うトピックについて話します。そしてそれにちなんだ音楽をかけます。これから全部英語で話しますが、みんなで英語と音楽を楽しみましょう。
0: Hello, Jeff.
1: Hey, Joe.
0: We are your hosts and welcome to the Hilltop.Where we're having a picnic. Joining us on the hill is our recreational producer, Roy.
2: Hello, guys.
0: Hey,
2: Roy. Recreational.
1: Recreational.
0: Recreational producer.
1: While we're having a picnic. Nice.
0: Yes, in the park.
1: In the park.
2: In the park. It makes me refresh.
0: Yeah, very good. Yeah, I'm thinking of parks and recreation.
1: I think so. Yeah, it's a perfect season to be out in the park.
2: Yeah, that's right.
1: Unfortunately, sometimes there's the rain, so the ground's a bit wet.But in general, it's a perfect season for it.
0: Yep. It's getting hot.
1: It is. Every day.
0: But find some shade in a nice park and have yourself a lovely picnic.
1: Actually, around here, we do have a lot of parks, I notice, in this area. Back in the States, once in the States anyway, they're not necessarily parks, like just a grass area. But here, there are actually a lot of small parks.
0: Quite nicely managed.
1: Yes.
2: Mm-hmm.
0: That's managed by the local community group, is that right? Generally? Yeah. So we all pay a little bit of money and then they hire a gardener or someone to mow the lawn or one of the local elderly people does it.
1: Well, in my community, we actually have to get together once a year and weed.
0: Oh, really?
1: Yeah. I think it's more of a community event.
0: Right.
1: There are actually people who take care of the lawn, the grass, but...
0: Yeah, because the thing about weeding is you do have to do it more than once a year. and that takes place mid-February. Yeah, so it's nice. The parks here are nice, aren't they?
1: Yeah.
0: We have parks in the UK, but it's not the same. Like, they're not managed by the local community group at all. They're civic. You know, they're like managed by the city. So they're not always, depending on the city, they're not always the nicest.
1: I see.
0: And it can be like you fear
1: to go
0: walking through a park because of youths.
1: And the parks here are not as heavily, not that many
0: graffitied.
1: Trees. So it's pretty open in general. It's my observation.
0: I love the parks here. So nice that...They feel really safe, and they often have really good children's play areas, which I've been told to get off. nice swings, you know. You got your Blancos, you got your Saberidais.
1: When it's a bit tight, slightly bigger, they often come with a bathroom, which is pretty thoughtful.
0: That is big.
1: Not always the...cleanest, but in general, somewhat clean.
0: Yeah. God, much cleaner than what you'd expect in England if there's a toilet in the park. Blimey.
1: Yeah.
0: Yeah, it's really convenient to have the convenience. And that's only something that you realize when you reach our age. And you're like, there's at any point there could be an emergency visit.
1: While I was preparing for this episode, I looked up, apparently in parks, because there are sometimes the evacuation ground.
0: Oh, yeah.
1: That's why there are bathrooms.
0: Ah, okay.
1: You have to...
0: With running water.
1: Running water and people can access.
0: That's a very good point.
1: Mm-hmm.
0: Yeah, because the park, I live directly next to a park, which is very nice.
1: Mm-hmm.
0: And there is, and you often see this, there's a tap with a water spout for drinking water.
1: Right.
0: And then another sort of side tap for cleaning things. Very convenient.
1: Yes. Washing hands.
2: Mm-hmm.
0: Yeah.Multiple spraying things. Your daughter in the face. So it's, I do enjoy the parks here in Kanazawa, and I think across Japan it's the same story. And some parks even have a lovely covered area.
1: Right.
0: And some parks even have a barbecue section.
1: Oh, I see. Wow.
0: Which is like mind-blowing.
1: Yeah, because I think also because Japanese are so clean, they bring the trash home.
0: Yeah.
1: Because otherwise, it wouldn't work.
0: No.
1: Having a barbecue grill there.
0: Exactly. You need that kind of community spirit.
1: Yes.
0: Sense of responsibility.
1: For sure.
0: You know, naked flames. And, you know, most of the population of the UK wouldn't work well together.
1: Yeah.
0: That's, you know, that's park life for you, isn't it?
1: Park life.
2: Yeah.
0: Oh, Park Life by Blur.

0: And that was Park Life by Blur.
1: Mm.
0: Nice.
1: It would have been remiss not to play that on a show about parks.
0: Nice. So in terms of parks, we both have small kids. I think park is an often destination, weekends or after school.
1: Yeah.
0: Any park that you've been to recently that's fun?
1: Well, we often go to the, and I don't know the name of it, but I call it the Rose Garden Park.
0: Oh, okay.
2: Mm-hmm.
1: And I don't know the name, but they have a rose garden.
0: I see. It might be... Is there a gym?
1: There's a big sports field.
0: Right.
1: Which is really fun.
3: On the slope.
1: Yeah, on the slope going up. And then also on the other side of the road, there's like a stadium.
0: Right.
3: Yeah, it's a big rose garden here.
1: Big rose garden, yeah.
0: Do you know the name of that place? I can't name it, but yeah, I know exactly where you're talking about. Yeah. Somewhat close to KIT.
3: Yeah, a little bit.
1: Yeah, we often, it's not so far from our house, so we often cycle there.
0: I see.
1: With our daughter, with Yuki, and they have a swing and slides. And
0: nice.
1: The road. And then there's a great big AstroTurf sports pitch. And if you go there on a weekend, there's always some kind of sport.
0: Right.
1: We were there last time, and they were playing American football.
0: Really?
1: And it was like a university... tournament. I think it was only about three teams. But and another day there's football, and then another day there's...
0: Nice.
1: So it's quite nice. And they have bleachers, so you can go and sit and...
0: Wow.
1: And watch, you know.
0: The parks I've been to oftentimes have baseball field.
1: Yeah.
0: Where it's only baseball.
1: Right.
0: But I prefer... if I can choose, like a general sports field.
1: Yeah.
0: Because then you can play different things.
1: Who knows? There could even be an ultimate frisbee competition there one day, Jeff. but it's a really nice park.
0: Mm.
1: And it's quite a big grass area as well.
0: Right.
1: And some trees. And then there's a water feature, which is quite common, a water feature.
0: Right.
1: The other park I was going to mention was the one that we went to, Jeff.
0: Right. It's called Uchigawa Sports... Ground Sports Hiroba. That one, it's closer to Hokuriku Gakuin University.
1: Yeah.
0: Kind of between the mountains.
1: Yeah, it's like wedged in a little mountainous valley. Beautiful.
0: It's great place. You can play in the water. There's a giant slide
1: all the way down the side of the hill.
0: Yeah.
1: It's more like, it's like a helter-skelter at a fairground, but stretched out into one straight sort of thing.
0: And there's some kind of ride thingy on the side too, like a, not a roller coaster, but...
1: It's like a little monorail type thing.
0: Yeah, you can ride on.
2: Mm-hmm.
1: Yeah. So. And they actually have a monorail in a park near to the zoo.
0: Oh.
1: And you can also hire bikes and little funny little bikes that go around like a track around the outside.
0: Right, right. I can't name that place, but yeah. I know where that is.
1: That's another good one. So many.
0: So many. A couple that I want to mention in Nonouchi, there's the Nonouchi Chuo Koen.
1: Yeah, that's
0: which is the central one.
1: Mm.
0: I think the special feature for that one is there are multiple slides.
1: Yeah.
0: So you don't have to... go down the same one.
1: Yeah,
0: always.
1: Yeah. The kids all have options.
0: Yes. And there's like an indoor greenhouse, the little greenhouse where you can go and check out the flowers, the Nonouchi flower maybe.
1: Right.
0: The city flower. Or if you're tired, you can just go around the park, which is nice.
1: Yeah, and they have the big rope climbing frame. And also, there is a baseball area.
0: Yeah, there is.
1: And there's a little hill with a beautiful view of Haksan Mountain Range.
0: Mm-hmm.
1: So that's really nice on a good day.
0: And another thing about that park is there's park.

0: is a common last name in Korea.
1: Yeah, yeah, so a car park at a park is surprisingly rare to have a car park at a park. And it's nice to go to these places and have some food.
0: Yes, yep. A little summertime picnic.
1: Yeah, it's best, especially a picnic in the summertime.
0: Mm.
1: Oh, which is the name of this song by D-Light.

0: And that was Picnic in the Summertime by D-Light.
1: Yes. Delightful.
0: I think this is a good transition to go to picnics. When we go to parks,
1: yes,
0: it's nice to bring some food along. And
1: how do you feel about picnics? You said it's nice. Can you expand on that slightly?
0: I enjoy them. I'm not too fond of the ants crawling everywhere. But other than that, it's quite nice.
1: Yeah. Are you a fan of picnics, Roy?
2: As you know, I'm a bird watcher.
1: Of course.
2: That's why I go to the park with forest.
0: Right.
2: Especially Tsurugi Forest Park.
1: Yeah.
2: There are a lot of wild birds here.
0: I see.
1: Is that the one? Tsurugi. Okay, yeah. So that's a little further out.
2: Mm-hmm.
1: And then also you go to Kenmin Park near to the sea as well? Is there lots of birds there?
0: Kenmin Park over there.
2: There's a forest.
1: Yeah.
2: There's a

0: pool.
1: There's a big pool.
0: Swimming pool.
2: Like a prefecture pool.
0: Prefecture pool.
1: Oh, there's the fun park swimming pool.
0: Mm-hmm.
1: And then there's a sort of pond as well with the barbecue
0: yes,
1: area.
0: Yes, yes, mm-hmm.
1: Yeah, but I don't, yeah, picnic. Ants, not great.
2: Yeah.
1: The main issue with picnics for me is the floor being the
2: What's
1: primary.
2: Wrong with the floor?
1: That's the way you sit.
2: I see.
1: I don't do sitting on the floor.
2: I see, I see.
1: So, especially not, and eating when sitting on the floor is just like, it's not fun for me.
2: I suppose there's nothing stopping you from bringing a chair to a picnic.
1: There is, in that when I have brought a chair and I sat on it, it generally collapses.
2: I see. Okay.
1: So what I tend to do, and you'll have noticed this, Jeff, when we've been for picnics, is I'll just stand.
2: Ah, so just, that's true.
1: I stand for the duration of the picnic.
2: I see.
1: And just bend over to pick up the odd finger sandwich or yiri or whatever it is.
2: Mm.
1: So yeah, picnics are not. I'm not a big fan of picnics for that reason.
2: I see.
1: Picnic bench. We don't see picnic benches.
2: There are some parks with pavilions, and then there are some like table-ish area underneath.
1: Yeah,
2: those you might enjoy.
1: But in the UK, one advantage that parks have in the UK is that there are picnic benches.
2: Oh, okay.
1: Your classic two benches with a table in between, which means you can have a picnic without having to like kill your feet by getting dead legs. You know what I mean?
2: Oh, speaking of which, I think another good park is the Daijouji Park.
0: Yeah, it's a bit beautiful.
2: That one
0: park
2: has a lot of benches throughout the path, right?
1: Yeah, and actually, another advantage of that one is that it is on a hill.
2: Mm.
1: So if you're having a picnic on quite a steep hill, you can sit on the floor with a little bit more, you know,
2: more angle.
1: Yeah, a bit more of an angle, so the blood doesn't necessarily drain from your feet. But you know, what about picnic food?
2: Oh, what do you like? Well, you don't like picnic that much.
1: I like a sandwich.
2: Yeah,
1: I'm a crisp
2: sandwich person.
1: Yeah.
2: With little kids these days, though, they love a onigiri.
1: Onigiri's good.
0: Yeah, onigiri and sandwiches.
1: Yeah, I do love picnic food.
2: Oh. Mm-hmm.
1: It's just the location of the food being on the floor that I'm not a fan of.
2: But these days, we should watch out for the kites as well.
1: Yes.
2: I have seen mom and a kid eating a burger on a bench at Daijouji, actually.
0: Mm-hmm.
2: And we're already leaving the park, and kites actually came down and grabbed the burger.
1: We were together. I was there too.
2: Oh, were you there? Oh.
1: Kid had the burger, brand new burger.
0: Mm.
1: Kite took it.
2: Yeah, good thing the kid was okay.
1: Yeah. But not if you go to Daijouji as well, you've got to be careful, because there's not only the kites, but there's boars.
2: Oh.
1: There are occasionally wild boars, and even bears. So in Daijouji, there have been bear sightings in the past, not this year, but
2: I see.
1: Well, not to my knowledge.
2: Maybe
1: I have. So you've got to be a little bit careful.
2: Mm.
1: That's not something we have in the UK. We have plenty of boars, but spelt differently.
2: Mm.
1: Yeah. So, you know, go and have a nice picnic in a park.
2: Yeah.
1: But watch out for the massive birds with huge talons. The wild boars with huge tusks, and the dangerous bears. But have a great time. But watch out for the ants as well.
2: Yeah,
1: picnics.
2: What's your favorite type of sandwich then?
1: It's probably the MacArthur Park sandwich.
2: Oh,
1: yeah, which is I only eat it in the summer. It's full of doner meat. It's like a big doner kebab. Yeah, it's lovely. Oh, here's a sandwich. I mean, a song. It's called MacArthur Park. And it's this is the Donna Summer version.
2: Nice.

0: And that was MacArthur Park by Donna Summer.
1: Yes. Nice. I did want to play the Maynard Ferguson trumpet version, but it's like 8 minutes
2: long. Very long.
1: Yeah, very, very long. So seek that out yourselves.
0: Yes.
1: Jeff, what's the worst park you've been to?
0: The worst park?
2: I
0: have to say they're all pretty positive. I can't think of one that's bad. You?
1: Jurassic.
0: You've been there, huh?
1: Yeah, it was horrible. I wouldn't go back. I wouldn't go back.
0: Nice one.
1: Yeah, picnic was ruined.
0: Picnic was
1: by
0: ruined.
1: By a Tyrannosaurus. As ever. But so yeah. Just to recap, watch out for the ants, the kites, the boars, the bears, and the Tyrannosaurus rexes.
0: Well, that about wraps our show today. Thank you to the listeners for joining us. If you have any thoughts, comments, or park suggestions, feel free to send us an email. We are always happy to hear from you. And as always, thank you, Roy.
2: Thank you, guys. Thank you.
0: And perhaps we'll see you at the park.
1: Ow, it's got bitten by an ant.
0: See you next time.